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Oh, you're laying me down to a dead and buried. On the edge of your knife, staying drunk on your vine.

0: Daily Mix. 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Mixben.
1: They say the holy water's watered down, and this town's lost its faith. 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Oh my, my love, I take one look at you, you're taking me

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rush. Follow me, absorb the rush. Follow me, absorb the rush. Follow me, absorb the rush. Follow me, absorb the rush. Follow me, absorb the rush. 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Follow me, absorb the rush. 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